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you'll keep me by your side in your life. And let me tell you that.

I'm laughing at clouds so dark up above. The sun's in my heart and I'm ready for love. 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